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We turn to Franz Schubert now for one of his symphonies. Poor guy really did not want to be teaching school. I mentioned this before. He really just wanted to be able to be a full-time composer and make music with his friends and his father and his brother and all that. But he was really lousy at marketing himself. As a matter of fact, his introversion made him seem rather gruff to me. So he probably alienated more people unknowingly and not meaning to. But there you go. That didn't help. Also the fact he didn't live all that long. Here's his Symphony No. 2 with the Chamber Orchestra of Europe.

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This is music by John Knowles Payne, American composer, and he's taking on Shakespeare here, but even though he was really enamored of both the Tempest and As You Like It particularly, they weren't done for stage production, nor do they really try to capture, the Forest of Arden or Rosalind or Orlando. It's just the feeling of the play. Here is the overture to Shakespeare's As You Like It, John Knowles Payne's music played by the Ulster Orchestra.

0: really just a concert piece never intended for a production of As You Like It, the Overture by John Noel Payne, and that was the Ulster Orchestra led by Joanne Folletta. Hope you enjoyed that, and I'm Lynn Waffle. Thank you so much for your company.
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2: 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I'm Lisa Flynn, and we're headed to London's Royal Opera House for Leo Sionicek's enigmatic The Macropolis Affair. 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
0: For musical inspiration, Autorita Rescudi never had to wander too far from his own backyard, except maybe once when he was on vacation. He hardly ever left Italy thematically. He had 16th century Italian lute tunes in his ancient airs and dances, the city of Rome in his Roman triptych, the Botticelli pictures and church windows, and then he went to Brazil, but that's the music there as well. For this, he turns to a fellow country, a guy named Rossini. The second time he turned to Rossini's music, the Rossini Odyssey is coming up later on.

saxophone player Radovan Vlahovic, and the English Chamber Orchestra led by Jeffrey Tate, the rondo for horn and orchestra in the recognized style by Mozart. More great music coming up, so I hope you can stick around, including music by Sax Waller and Bach, and a whole lot more. So, stay right there, take your time, it'll be great. I'm Lynn Warfel, hope you're well. This is an opera, music from an opera anyway, in 2F, the place, the coast of Britain, the time, the 8th century. It's like yesterday, isn't it? It's Gwendolyn by Emmanuel Fabrier. This is the overture.

The Danes annoy the Saxons, and an opera ensues in the 8th century. Gwendoline, the overture by Emmanuel Chabrier to his opera, the Vienna Philharmonic led by John Elliott Gardiner. This is music from great jazz pianist Thomas Wright Fats Waller, born in 1904 in New York City. His dad is a Baptist preacher and very much throughout his life disapproved of Thomas being a jazz pianist. But his mother was all for it and kind of was the mediating influence in the family. He wrote Ain't Mr. Haven, Honeysuckle Rose. He was inducted into the Grammy Hall of Fame and was very much influenced by the Harlem Renaissance, especially James T. Johnson, who was the generation before him. And Johnson kind of was a mentor throughout his life. Here's Fats Waller's Viper's Drag with Lisa de la Salle.

a little bit of Bach now, concerto for oboe and violin in C minor, and it's Yamin Johnson and Friends, she's playing violin, and the oboist is Ramon Ortega Ferro.

Italian Rant by John Slater, and that was just a round on Consort. Well, we're going to stay in Italy, although it's in English, but we're going to turn to an orchestral suite by Respighi. He wrote in 1925 based on four piano pieces by Cosimo Rossini. He had already used some of Rossini's music in, as I said, a fantastic shop at La Boutique Fantasque in 1919, and then he returned to it again from a collection called The Sins of Old Age that Rossini wrote. Here is the Rossiniana Suite with the Wuppertal Symphony Orchestra.

0: It was Simiana Suite by Operator by Suzy with the Booker Paul Symphony Orchestra led by George Hanson. I'm Lynn Werfel. Thanks so much for joining us.
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4: The city of Vienna flows through the music you'll hear this hour. Now, technically, this Variations on a Theme by Haydn, written by Johannes Brahms, was actually composed while he was on summer holiday. But he was officially a settled Vienna transplant by then. And the theme that Brahms thought was written by Haydn? Well, that was shown to him in Vienna as well. So, if you can't quite swing a plane ticket to Vienna, stay tuned this hour for music that will transport you there, first class, and free of charge. I'm Scott Blankenship. Thanks for your company.

from Transcendental Etude Number 10. That was written by Franz Liszt and Ho-Sen Zhang, the piano soloist. Glad to have your company for some classical music this afternoon. I'm Scott Rasmussen. Lots of music with Vienna connections this hour. Like this one by Johann Strauss Jr. Vienna is in the title. The Vienna Blood Waltz was written in 1873 for the wedding of an archduchess. It's more like a waltz as a municipal brand. Strauss is selling the city's own self-image back to itself.

The Vienna Blood Waltz by Johann Strauss Jr. with Eric Kunzel conducting the Symphony Park Orchestra. Next, you'll go from the Vienna Blood Waltz to a Blood Red Violin. And if you haven't seen the film The Red Violin, I can give you the broad strokes. The film follows the epic 300-year history of a mysterious Blood Red Violin crafted in 1681. The instrument traveled across five countries, leaving both beauty and tragedy in its wake. This part of the film takes place in Vienna. Joshua Bell playing the violin with the Philharmonia Orchestra, led by Esa-Pekka Salomon.